0: alien. You think you're ready to get on, man?
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35 degrees. So we're going to be pretty hot today. We've got the news coming up at 8 o'clock. And remember, you can write into us at 6550326. 6550326. Hope to hear from you today. Remember, you can start your morning the Wendy's way, from the breakfast baconator to freshly baked croissants and muffins to warm French toast sticks. There's something worth waking up for. Breakfast is served daily from 7 a.m. to 10 a.m. only at Wendy's of Ascension Road. Hope you write into us. Let us know you're there and listening this morning. We're going to take it nice and easy here. We're just going to go through some great music for you here on the Pulse of Guyana, 89.1 FM. Here comes NSYNC. This I promise you.

Well, Day, your nice songs. The Rainy Gang of Dean says, better late than never. Always a pleasure listening. Beautiful selections to start the day with. Thank you so much, Narini Gang of Dean. Good morning, Lalita, in Sean's vehicle with my bag. I got some mac and cheese, bread and cheese. Oh, a lot of cheese. Whip. Oh, cheese whip. Diet. Then it says time. Happy hump day, everyone. On to Auntie Babes, Miss Sita, Miss Carmel, Miss Linda, Miss Mona and family. Happy birthday to Rocky, who will be working by me now. From beautiful wife Mala. All right, good morning to you. Shawnee is with us, listening and having our coffee this morning, and says, good morning to you, Josh, and everyone there at NTN Radio. Have a nice day. Nice host as well. Cook and wash today and rest tomorrow. That's the way, Shawnee. You can't do it all, you know, in one day. You just gotta plan and segregate the work and get it done. All right, we're going to get back into some entertainment here. We've got the news coming up at 8 o'clock. Savage Garden for you. It's called I Knew I Loved You.

That's in sync. This, I promise you. 7 hours 41. Good morning. Auntie Ruby is with us. Good morning. Happy hump day here. And everyone, peace.

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3: And you're back here with 7 hours 51 on the morning time. This one says, happy belated birthday to my beautiful granddaughter, baby Samira, from Pauline of Diamond. Well, thank you so much, Pauline, and happy belated birthday to you, Samira. Hope you had a wonderful celebration. The music continues. Richard Marx, right here waiting.

0: Bruce Springsteen, Dancing in the Dark. We're going to say good morning to Pamela Hendricks, wishing everyone a happy hump day, and also to Mr. Raymond Backus in New York. Good morning to you. And I should also mention Mr. Richard Hendricks as well. Good morning. Well, we are going to take the news now.
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0: It is 8 hours in Guyana with the news. I'm Joshua Bissoun. Thanks for joining us. Now for the details. The Caribbean Court of Justice has refused an application by Nazar and Azardeen Mohammed to stay the extradition proceedings currently before the magistrate's court. The Mohammeds sought special leave from the CCJ to appeal a court of appeal ruling, allowing the magistrate's court to continue hearing the committal case. They also sought interim orders to stay the proceedings while their application was being considered. However, their application for a stay was dismissed. The CCJ also dismissed all other relief sought. In July, the CCJ upheld decisions by Guyana's High Court and Court of Appeal, ruling that the Minister of Home Affairs acted within the powers granted under the Fugitive Offenders Act when issuing an authority to proceed, an ATP. Following a U.S. extradition request, that ruling cleared the way for extradition proceedings sought by the United States to resume after a four-month suspension. The United States is seeking the extradition of the father and son to face an 11-count indictment alleging conspiracy, mail and wire fraud, and money laundering. The extradition case is unfolding in the magistrate's court, with hearings resuming on September 3. Commuters in Region 10 or travelers heading into the hinterland will benefit from safer, more accessible, and toll-free travel when the new Wismer-Mackenzie Bridge is officially opened. Similar to the opening of the Barrajaglia River Bridge, Minister of Public Works Bishop Juan Edgell said that the bridge will be officially open no later than October 5. The new bridge represents a major transformation for Linden, replacing the existing two-lane crossing with a modern four-lane structure design to improve traffic flow and connectivity. The current bridge has been associated with stop-and-go traffic and bottlenecks, particularly during peak periods. Once open, the new crossing is expected to ease congestion and provide a more seamless movement of vehicles and goods across the Demerara River. The Ministry of Education is taking preventative measures to ensure the safety of students and teachers at the Zeeburg Secondary School on the west coast of Demerara, Region 3, following concerns over the condition of one of the school's wings. The Minister of Education, Sonia Parag, visited the school yesterday to assess the situation firsthand. After concerns were raised about the structural issues affecting the eastern wing, the entire eastern wing has since been evacuated, with affected students temporarily accommodated in other sections of the school under a shift system. A structural engineer is expected to visit the school on Thursday to conduct a comprehensive assessment of the eastern wing and other areas where concerns have been identified. Minister Parag said the assessment will guide the ministry's decision on the remedial works. In the region, Venezuela's ruling party-dominated National Assembly backed the country's oil deal with the Trump administration in the vote yesterday, ahead of a visit to Caracas by the U.S. Energy Secretary. The unprecedented deal for the U.S. to gain access to a fifth of Venezuela's oil reserves via an arrangement under which private oil firm North America Blue Energy Partners would receive a 100-year lease for 17 oil fields has prompted questions and hesitation from some oil companies. Sources have told Reuters U.S. Energy Secretary Chris Wright is expected to travel to Venezuela today to sign an agreement with a private entity. And finally, on the international scene, the BBC reported that 119 people have been rescued using air resources in Nepal following deadly floods, a spokesperson for the country's army said. It comes nearly a week after the disaster that hit both Nepal and neighboring Tibet, killing more than 1,000 people, with more than 3,900 still missing. A Nepali army spokesperson said a British male was among those rescued, along with 118 Nepalese people, of whom 44 were female, 74 male. More than 600 are workers, believed to be trapped in a vast network of mud-filled tunnels at hydropower sites along the Trishuli River are among the thousands who are still missing. Nepalese Prime Minister Balindra Shaw said on Monday that 279 people have been rescued from the sites. The rescue operation is being spearheaded by an international team made up of Chinese and Nepalese military personnel, while experts from India, Korea, and Australia are also involved. And that's the news for the moment. You can find the details at newsroom.gy. I'm Joshua Bissoun. Thank you for listening.
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2: Grace has been a part of dinners, university all-nighters, first attempts, second attempts at meals, and more. But what we really love is the good moves our customers have made over the years. Whether it's sharing a hug with a friend you haven't seen in a long time or sharing a meal, Grace has been there. So let's keep making these moments together, because rest assured, every time you choose Grace, you know you're making a good move.
3: A contemporary mystic, an avant-garde metaphysicist, and a benevolent philanthropist, Reverend Gurudev Anandamurti Gurma is a revolutionary spiritual leader based in Sonipat, India. Having awakened to the highest truth, the compassion Gurudev has been working incessantly for the past 35 years, guiding new age seekers on the path of self-realization. In tune with the ancient and authentic Vedic teachings proffered by the great saints and sages of India, Anandamurti Gurma has given an entire collection of simple yet powerful techniques for the New Age seekers to quieten the mind and satiate their spiritual quest.
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0: Well, you're back with us here on the Pulse of Guyana, 8 hours 11. It is September 2, 2026. Happy birthday to you if you're celebrating that birthday today. We want to wish you a really fantastic day and a fantastic celebration and hope it's all going to come full circle for you as you move through the day and you move through the month of September as well. You know, things are unfolding and things are constantly changing around us and we just have to change with it, right? And, you know, we don't have to make drastic changes and we don't have to change for everything. But once we hold true to our values, but ensure that we're adapting to the things that matter, then that's all that we need. All right. And that's all that we have to do. As we continue here, we'll provide the entertainment for you and hope that it is doing justice wherever you are and listening today on the Pulse of Guyana, 89.1 FM. The music certainly will continue. We'll continue along the same lines. We're going to get to our Bollywood hits maybe in the just after the next break. But let's do some more English selections right here for you. Just a slight change this morning, just after the news. We usually go straight into the Bollywood hits, but we'll just take a different step here today for you this morning. You can still write into us at 655-0326, 655-0326. But here comes Because of You, 98 Degrees.

Now it's 16 this morning. That is 98 degrees with Because of You. It is September 2 here. We're going to say good morning to Cheryl, who's listening to us, and wishing all the listeners a blessed day. Thank you so much, Cheryl. And Beryl is with us. From Cheryl to Beryl. Good morning. Greetings from beautiful Guyana. Here enjoying the program in my country. Blessings to you and everyone listening. Love always. All right, Beryl, have a fantastic day. It's good to hear from you as well. Romina, we're going to say good morning to you as well. And, you know, you might be going through a lot. There might be a lot happening. But I tell you what, we look forward to having you here every single day. We want you to be a part of this. And, you know, things might not go the way that we intend. And you know, we value your company every single day. And there might be so many things that are happening in our lives, but if we take the opportunity to get lost in the music, knowing that there's, you know, people out there as well as a family. We are a family, and we're here to support you. And we just want to offer that word of encouragement to ensure that, you know, we do not know when it's going to get better or how it's going to get better for everyone. We're all dealing with our own issues and problems. But at the end of the day, we can hold on to each other and ensure that we get by and we get through those hurdles. It's hump day, as it's called, and there might be roadblocks in our way. We just have to find a way to get over that hump. And sometimes the hump is not just a hump, it's probably a mountain to climb. But we'll do it together, because together we can feed off of each other's strength and, you know, and comfort in each other. And that's what we want. And that's what we hope for, right? We've created a family here, and that's what we want us to appreciate as well. Good morning, it's Sita and Aria. I just want to wish my sister-in-law, Nalini Dudnot, visiting from New York, a blessed birthday today. All right. Happy birthday to you, Nalini Dudnot. Hope you have a fantastic birthday, and welcome to Guyana. All right. We hope it's going to be great. A great day for you. All right. The music continues right here on The Pulse of Guyana. But not before I tell you that Tuesdays, which was yesterday, tastes better at Wendy's. That's right. 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Okay, we are going to continue with the music right here for you. This is Westlife. Nothing's gonna change my love for you.

Backstreet Boys with Quit Playing Games with My Heart. 8 hours 27 this morning. You're listening to us here on a hot morning in Georgetown and the coastland as well. Good morning to Doris, Ashok, Sonia, Rebecca, Noel, Joel, Joshua, and Baby Alan. That is coming from Nafita. And this one says, can you please give a shout out to Paro and Mona? They're listening to you. Beryl, who visited them yesterday, thanks to Paro for the guavas and green mangoes. All right, good morning, Beryl. Good morning to Paro. Good morning to Mona. Hope you guys have a great day. All right, we're going to continue with the music here for you on the Pulse of Guyana. Here comes Celine Dion, Because You Love Me.

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2: Welcome back to the show here today. And of course, this is where we're going to say goodbye from the morning show here on this Wednesday. We are happy that you were with us throughout the time. And of course, we're going to be back next week to keep your company again. Do have a great and wonderful rest of your day with the people you love, because, hey, that's what you deserve. And of course, the entertainment, the music, and so much more. We'll continue. Dr. Vindi comes up at the top of the hour with Sanskar and then some great entertainment all through the day here on NTN. So take care of yourself. Be safe. Enjoy. Continue listening. Be positive. Have a great mindset that, you know, life will throw things at you, right? But how we react and how we overcome them is what is going to define us. Are we going to let the temporary things defeat us, or are we going to make a permanent effort to ensure that they don't stick around? That's what we want to be able to do, and that's what we want to be able to say when we get to the top. We were able to conquer our issues, our problems, and make it work for ourselves. That is what is important. The morning show here on NTN Radio. I'm Joshua Bisoon, wishing you the very best for the rest of the day. To all the little ones heading off to school or already at school, we want to wish you a great one. To all the drivers on the roadways, we encourage you to be safe as well. Take care. Have a great rest of your day with the people you love. The Amazon Warriors on Friday continue their action at Providence. Your tickets, get them, and get ready for an action pack week of cricket in Guyana. Take care. Bye for now.

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DJ Hanoop in the absolute mix. 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Yo, take it away.

A pleasant good morning and welcome to the Pulse of Guyana, NTN Radio, bringing you the best in the 90s and 2000s music right here on your favorite channel. 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So thanks to you guys for being part of the program. Remember, this Sunday coming, the 6th of September, we will be having our Sarigama. Yes, our Sarigama show will be starting back on NTN Television. Yes, we will be starting back our Sarigama on NTN Television. I will be the host for that program. It will be at 8:15 to 9:30. 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All right, we got a CPL right here on NTN Television too as well. 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All right, thanks to all of our sponsors once again for making the program possible. We got the team of Fardeen Hardware and Furniture Store. 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We got Eddie Parts, the Family Pharmacy at LBI, Christoph Pawn Shop, Royalty Swimming Pool, Melita's Beverage, Barney's Pharmacy, RA Medical Center all the way at Rothalton, Lot 1 Rothalton, Barbies. We got Pristine Water, Mr. Satish and the team there. RL Sukram, Sawmill and Lumberyard. Good morning to you guys too as well. Mark from DJ Electronics. Good morning to you guys. 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
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I know I talk a lot. 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They got a pot roast chicken. 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They got the shrimp curry, the fried fish, the pumpkin, the okra, the black eye stew and chicken with the cabbage and chicken. That's the menu for Arvin Bar. The Blue Ribbon Laundromat, not forgetting you guys. I know you guys got the backup plan. Yes, they got a backup plan for the wash and press, for the back to school and work. So you know the weekend coming up. You want to spend some time with the family. I know it's a busy week. This week here, school open back. Work, school, you got to fit yourself in. You know, make it work for school and for work. You don't have time to do your laundry. The Blue Ribbon Laundromat at 2158 Hurstell and Access Road. It's the place to be. Make sure to check them out. Their telephone number to call them on at 717-0830. Remember, you could drop off on Friday. You pick up on Sunday. Today's already Wednesday. So you got Friday, you could drop off. You're picking up back on Sunday afternoon. Anytime during Sunday too as well, all right? You could call them 717-0830. 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So make sure to check the team of the Blue Ribbon Laundry Mat. 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

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All right.

Another weekend coming up, and if you got to get your hair done, you nail Bloom Beauty Salon at Lot 1, CC South, Chimney Road, Chattamargo. It's the place to be. Davey and the team, good morning to you guys. Thanks so much for being part of the Bollywood Hits. Their telephone number is 690-5850. Remember, you could find them, just type in Davey, Bloom Beauty Salon on TikTok. You could find them there. You'll find all the works there too as well. All right. Come on.

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All right, Pristine Water, good morning to you guys. Thanks so much for being part of the program too as well. They're located 120 Riseless on the East Coast. Sabrina Dubé from Puran Brothers, good morning to you too as well, and hope you enjoy your morning. Remember, from this Sunday morning coming, the 6th of September, we will be having our Sarigama program back on NTN television. I will be the host for that program from 8:15 to 9:30. 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

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We got Scotty the Smokehouse. 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

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It's the pink bar. Can't miss it. Nice pink bar on the west side. Spacious. 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All right. You're looking for the lunch today too as well. Arvin Bar is the place to be. They got cook up fried rice, chow mein, pot roast chicken. They got the dal and rice. They got chicken curry, mutton curry, duck curry, pork curry, shrimp curry, fried fish, pumpkin, okra, black eyed stew and chicken. And they got the cabbage and chicken. Yeah, they forget y'all. They got the cabbage and chicken. So make sure to check out Arvin Bar, the pink bar, Korean Turn. Pick up that lunch on the telephone number is 254-1523-745-5117. And you could reserve that table too as well for the CPL matches. All right.

the Pulse of Guyana NTN Radio. Remember, on this Sunday morning coming from 8:15 to 9:30, yes, we'll be having our Saregama starting back this Sunday here. So make sure to tune in. We'll be live bringing you the best in the oldies and where you could call in and send out your greetings too as well. It's NTN Television. 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You're celebrating anniversary. Congratulations.

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Or lot 14 of Varsel on the West Demerara. 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

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We're looking for our television host. Yes, we're looking for a television host right here on NTN. We're looking for a radio announcer too as well. So if you've got what it takes, contact me at 610-2144. Let's have you in the studio here to do a promo for us. All right. 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We're looking for marketing representatives. So if you're in the field of marketing, contact me too as well on 610-2144. All right.

We got a team of Jacobin Hotel and a Supermarket all the way at SC Quebec Coast. Good morning to you guys, and thanks so much for being part of the Bollywood Hits. 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

Remember coming this Sunday morning. Yes, this Sunday morning coming, the 6th of September, we will be starting our Sarigama show on NTN Television. Make sure to tune in for the best in oldies. Yes, Sarigama, the best in oldies, this Sunday morning coming from 8:15 to 9:30, where you could call in, send out your greetings, send out your birthday greetings, whatever greetings you want to send out, you could send it. Even if it's a morning greetings and all too, you could call in. All right, it's NTN Sarigama. We'll be starting back on the 6th of September. We got 10 minutes more in the studio. Yep, only 10 minutes more remaining. It's 10:47. The second day of September. I know it's 3 days like heaven without the kids, them at home, right? It's like 3 days. Like heaven, you know, children gone to school, you're there alone, home, you can get for the way you want. Enjoy your, I know a lot of people got enjoying the soap, enjoying the music, you know, get for play the little song they want for play now that, you know, they turn them out the house. Don't forget though that 3 o'clock they coming back home. Don't forget 3 o'clock they coming back home.

All right. Hope you guys enjoy this one here as we go through. This is a nice This is a nice mashup mix we're going to give you guys here. Enjoy it as we go through. Here we go.

Right. Want to thank all of our sponsors for making the program possible this morning. Yes, thanks so much to you guys for being part of the Bollywood Hits. This is NTN, the Pulse of Guyana, bringing you the best in the 90s and 2000 music. Until tomorrow, Thursday, the 3rd of September. Yes, until tomorrow, same time, same channel, right here on the Pulse of Guyana, NTN Radio. Take care and be safe on the roadway, all right?

Good morning and welcome to Matai's Food Corner here on MCN Radio 89.1 FM. How's everybody doing? Here's to hoping that you're having a wonderful day so far. This is a program brought to you every Monday through Friday by Matai Supermarket, conveniently located at 13 to 15 A Water and Hope Streets, Georgetown, Guyana. Matai Supermarket, they're open weekdays and Saturdays from 8 a.m. to 7 p.m. and on Sundays from 8 a.m. to 3 p.m. On today's show, we will briefly discuss some of the causes and the risk factors for developing hypertension, where we identified what hypertension is and when you should visit your doctor.

Thanks for staying with us. Some of the causes for high blood pressure or hypertension are as follows. Well, blood pressure is determined by two things: the amount of blood the heart pumps and how hard it is for the blood to move through the arteries. The more blood the heart pumps and the narrower the arteries, the higher the blood pressure is, in layman's terms. There are two main types of high blood pressure. There is primary hypertension, also called essential hypertension. For most adults, there is no identifiable cause of high blood pressure. This type of high blood pressure is called primary hypertension or essential hypertension. It tends to develop gradually over many years. Plaque can build up in the arteries. This is called atherosclerosis. It increases the risk of high blood pressure. And then there's secondary hypertension. This type of high blood pressure is caused by an underlying condition. It tends to appear suddenly and causes higher blood pressure than those of primary hypertension. Conditions and medication can lead to secondary hypertension, and they include adrenal gland tumors, blood vessel problems such as birth, which is also called congenital heart defects, cold and cough medication, and some pain relievers, birth control pills, and other prescription drugs can cause this type of hypertension. Illegal drugs such as cocaine and amphetamines, kidney disease, obstructive sleep apnea, thyroid problems, sometimes just getting a health checkup causes blood pressure to increase. So this is why it's called white coat hypertension.

All right, thanks for staying with us here on Matai's Food Corner. We earlier discussed some of the leading causes for high blood pressure or hypertension. These are some of the risk factors. Age could be a contributing factor. As you age, your body has a more or higher tendency to develop high blood pressure. High blood pressure is also more common. Well, until age 64, high blood pressure is more common in men. Women are more likely to develop high blood pressure after the age of 65. Race is also a factor, and family history. If someone in your family has high blood pressure, then it is also likely that you can develop. Not that you will, but you can develop. Also, obesity or being overweight, excessive weight can cause high blood vessels, the kidneys and other parts of the body. They tend to change and often increase when there is heavy blood pressure. Being overweight or having obesity also raises the risk of heart disease and its risk factors, such as high cholesterol. Lack of exercise is also a contributing factor. Tobacco use or vaping, too much salt consumption, a lot of salt, also called sodium, in the body can cause the body to retain fluid, and this in turn can help to increase blood pressure. Low potassium levels and consuming too much alcohol. Alcohol has often been linked to increased blood pressure, particularly in men. High levels of stress as well can be a contributing factor. Well, high stress levels can lead to a temporary increase in blood pressure. There's also stress-related habits such as eating more, using tobacco, or drinking alcohol can often lead to further increases in blood pressure. And there are also certain chronic conditions such as kidney disease, diabetes, and sleep apnea. And there are some of the factors that can contribute to high blood pressure, and pregnancy. Sometimes pregnancy causes high blood pressure. But of course, it is important to speak with your doctor to learn more about the causes and your specific risk factors for developing hypertension.

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Thank you for listening. Have a great day.

Wake up, Guyana. May the spirit of the living God bless your life. Happy September to you and to your family. Today is the second day of September, September 2nd. It's Wednesday, and we're here live. We have a live program now, 11:34 in the morning, September 2nd, and may God bless all of you. If you want to give us a call, you can. We have attendants on standby, 225-1557, 226-4934. Or if you want to send us a WhatsApp message, you can, 615-4511. God wants to do great and miraculous and mighty things inside of your life. And speaking of great and mighty things, you can prepare one glass of water, one bottle of water, because at 12 noon sharp, we're going to pray together. Our second prayer that we are making in this month of September for you, for your family, and for Guyana. And God will never fail you if you trust in Him with all your heart and lean not on your own understanding. God shall and will be able to do something great in your life.

0: 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Let us know when you call 225-1557, 226-4934. You can leave your prayer request, your name, and you can ask the attendants to place your name for prayer so that at 12 noon sharp, when we pray, God can keep you in prayer as well. I want you to listen now to some testimonies, results of faith, and prepare your water. And at 12 noon, we'll pray together.
1: My name is Sandra Harinal, and I suffer with depression for about 20 years. It was from a womb to a scar. My depression started because when I was a child, me and my mom used to live together, and we really had nowhere to stay. So most time we used to be like on the road, like different places we would be during the day to sleep, and at the night she used to sell newspaper. So at the company we normally go in the night time to sleep at the company because we would have to wait to purchase the paper. So on the road was our home during the day, and at the company used to be our home during the night. People would see me as a child and like offer me things, and I would accept. And so we used to like be at the garden. I would be sleeping at the garden during the day, especially on Merrimon Mall. I had a place I used to be sleeping. We would be there until night reach. For me, it was a shame because I used to go to school and the school children would pass and see me there. And I would just tell them that I waited on someone, you know. But my mother, like no one ever showed her any love. So living together, she never showed me no love, you know, like it used to be abusive because I used to gotta do everything at home and I used to get licks. And so I used to have to work before going to school. So I grew up like being abused by her because I said that probably no one ever showed her love. So that was my situation. Because of the abuse at home from my mother, I run away from home and I end up into a relationship. And the relationship that I end up also was abusive too. Because the guy would just go out and drink and he would come home and he would hit me. Many hours during the night I would be receiving licks. And it was like actually every day it used to happen. He would come home drunk. So when he finished beating, he would drop to sleep. If I cook something that he doesn't like, he would throw it in my face. He wouldn't give me no money, he wouldn't give me no food. He would just have me sometimes many days in a room locked away, and I would be suffering there. And because of the depression, I went downstairs and I was looking like thankful, kill myself, that I want to die. I fed up. And I went and I take the Kero and I drink the Kero. He wouldn't give me no food. He would just have me sometimes many days in a room locked away. And I would be suffering there. And because of the depression, I went downstairs and I was looking like thankful, kill myself, that I want to die. I fed up. And I went and I take the care.

0: I started to go out and drink. And actually, every day I would be drunk. Most times I would be drunk on the road and so on. And I end up getting my other relationship. And going into the other relationship, I know about drinking. My husband was drinking. So we both used to drink together. And then we would fight. I get another child. And the depression was still there. It didn't go anywhere. And one day I was at home and I saw the TV program with these pastors on the TV. And I didn't really understand what they were saying. But to my knowledge, from listening to them, is like they can help me. And I called the church and they advised me to go to the branch close to me. And I went there and I explained to the pastor my situation. I see everybody was living like the way I was living. So I said, well, this is the way life should be. But coming to the church and getting the teaching, I understand that God have a better life for us. That the way we are living is not the way God wants us to live, because we used to fight a lot. We used to drink a lot. I used to run him with knife. I would lash him when he's drunk. He would do me things. And the children would be there and they would suffer into, because they would see everything that happening. And I go through the chain of prayer. I go to Friday deliverance. I seek for my deliverance. And there I seek about the Holy Spirit. I receive the Holy Spirit. I encourage my husband to come, and he also began to seek his deliverance, seek for the presence of God, and there our life is changed. Today I'm free, today I'm blessed, today I have peace, I have joy, I have happiness, I have a blessed family. I no longer suffer the depression that I used to have, because I'm not in an abusive relationship. I don't have to turn to alcohol to solve my problem or friends to solve my problem. I have the presence of God, and God is my comforter. Also, if you are out there suffering of this situation, you can come to the church. There's someone there to help you. No matter what was your situation, no matter what depression you are going through, come to the church. Someone is there to help you.
1: My name is Jane Atkinson. For about 15 years, I suffered with a wound that came from relationship problems that led to depression. So it all started when I was about 11 to 12 years. That was when my mother and father separated. My mom, she left us with him, and that is when I had to become the mother of the house. I had to take care of my two brothers. I was very young then, knew nothing. It all started there and then, and I used to be around people like I used to feel like fish out of water, seeing my friends happy, seeing my friends smiling, and I'm there and I can't, you know, experience what they're experiencing. As time passed, I got involved with someone at a very young age, thinking that, you know, this is going to fill the void that I was feeling, but that didn't help. It just helped for a moment, but then something was still lacking inside. I was still missing something. Eventually, things got bad between us. I got to find out that he was talking to someone. I didn't expect him to, because I trusted him wholly. I trusted him, and finding out about that, it really broke me. But then I was too proud to admit at that time that it hurt me so much. Before we divorced, we tried to fix it. We tried to give it a chance, but then it didn't work. That is when I wanted to end my life. I questioned myself. I asked myself, what is it? Why am I, you know, why this is happening to me? What, am I not worthy of, you know, love? Or am I that worthless? So I attempted suicide after finding out that he didn't finish, or he didn't cut the relationship that he said he would have. that

0: night I decided, I was very decisive of going to the bridge and drive over with my vehicle to end my life, because I felt so embarrassed. I felt really hurt, embarrassed, because I was trying to break the curse from my family, because I didn't want the same thing to happen to my kids that happened to me. That night, I drove off with the intention to go over to the over the Demerara Bridge. And on my way there, I can't remember how much red lights, how much traffic lights I drove through. But my mother called me that same night. And she's asked me what's wrong, what happened to me. And then I was like, I was telling her that I made a mistake of coming back to try to fix the marriage when it is already over. So I was invited to the church by a relative. I knew about the church. I came several times, but I wasn't firm in the church. I was back and forth. During that stage as well, I was working, and I would go to work around my coworkers, smile, be happy. It was just a front. It was just a fake, because I knew what was inside of me. It was just sick. It was just sad. It was just crying. And so every time I go home, I would take off that mask and go shut myself in the room. Don't want to talk to no one. Just get up and cook food and leave the food there for the kids and go back into the room. It was not a nice thing, because I had to be there for my kids. But after this decision to be firm, everything started to change. That's when I started to do the chain of prayers, especially the Friday for deliverance, Wednesday for my spiritual life, Sundays, and eventually I got delivered from the depression. Today I am completely healed from the wound that I had in the past. I'm no longer depressed. Today I have peace. Today I have joy. I'm happy. Despite of whatever is going on in my life, I have the peace inside that nothing can, you know, remove this peace. I'm no longer suicidal. I'm no longer sad. I am filled with the Holy Spirit. I got baptized in the water, baptized with the Holy Spirit. Today I am in the church, very firm. I go and evangelize. That gives you great joy to help people, to let people know that who's going through the same thing, there's a way out, that they're not alone. They just need to come out of their comfort zone and seek help. We're here at the Universal Church. We can help you. The pastors can help you. We can speak to you, guide you. Just like how I overcame depression, you also can overcome depression.
1: My name is Tamia Lewis, and about 2 years ago, I suffered with a wound through relationship problems, which led to depression. So it all started after my parents got separated. Even though I saw the separation coming, it still had a really huge effect on me. And because of that, a lot of things happened. I pushed away a lot of my friends. I stopped communicating. I would be in my room all day. I would stay up all night, sleep all day. And I would listen to sad music sometimes and cry a lot. Sometimes, even in school, this random wave of sadness would just hit me and I would feel all lonely and eventually cry. So because of the depression, I had low self-esteem. I wasn't confident in myself enough and I felt like a failure. My aunt told me about the church. She introduced me to everything. She told me about what it is all about. And I came to the YPG and they were very welcoming and it felt like a really safe place. The depression never left right away. It wasn't something that I overcame overnight. While coming to the church, I learned about chain of prayers. I took part in purposes and gradually I noticed a lot of changes. Changes started to happen. Coming to the church, the depression never left right away, because there were still some nights that I would cry myself to sleep. But I understood that if I wanted to overcome depression, I had to persevere. So I kept coming to the church on Wednesdays, Fridays, Sundays, and gradually, eventually, I overcame it. Today, I am healed from the wound I had in the past. I am no longer sad. I no longer cry myself to sleep. I feel like there is a life inside of me again. There's no void. I'm happy. I feel like there is light and life inside of me. And to those who are watching this, if you're going through depression, you're feeling sad, and you're probably looking for it in the wrong places. You're looking for peace, you're looking for happiness in everything else, and it's not helping you. You're looking in the wrong place. My advice to you is to come to the Universal Church, because this is where God helped me. If He can save me from depression, He can heal me from depression, He can also do the same for you.

0: My life was in a mess, so much mess. I could not sleep. I go to church, I sit down, I could not enjoy the service. But since I use this water, drink it and anoint my body with it.
1: What was the problem that you used to have?
0: I used to have pain all over my body. No medication could not help me.
1: So you went to the doctors?
0: Huh? Yes, Pastor.
1: And the doctor prescribed medications to you?
0: Yes, Bishop.
1: But didn't work?
0: Never.
1: For how long it
0: happened? 10 years.
1: Over 10 years going to the same doctor or different doctors?
0: I went to the hospital. I go to private doctor. I even go to other churches.
1: So by coming to the Universal Church, by drinking the water, tell us.
0: I deliver total free. I sleep. Even sometimes when I have to go to work, I oversleep.
1: So how you use the water?
0: I drink it and I use it to sap my body with it when I feel the pain. And I don't even know when the pain disappears, but all I know, I am ill.
1: So no more pain?
0: No more pain.
1: No more need to go to the doctors, no medication?
0: No more.
1: How was your life before drinking the blessed water?
2: All my life was pain and sufferings. I was feeling pain all over my body, especially in my side. I go to the doctor, and immediately they take me to a small surgery where I couldn't pass my urine, and they make a pass the urine. They send me to the x-ray, and when I go there, they say they see a stone on my bladder. I come to the church and I drink the water. And after drink the water, I go back and do another x-ray. And when I go back to the doctor, they were confused. And they say, they see no more stone on my bladder. I am free.
1: So no more pain, no more pain. Stones, nothing. By drinking the blessed water.
2: Yes.
1: Your faith has healed you.
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6: I was completely sick, well. So I went to the doctor. They can't, and more and more I getting worse.
3: Through the blessed water.
6: Pull one of the bottle with a tablet and I said I'm going to use both and lie down.
1: What's your name?
6: Civito.
1: Miss Civito. How was your life before you start drinking the blessed water? What's the problem you were facing?
6: Pastor, I was completely sick, swell. And I couldn't do nothing. By swelling, I used to get things from a job. I just can't work. My husband and me, we together, he used to drink a lot of rum. I used to drink, but after I started, I stopped. And we was planning our wedding, and I started to get sick. The first thing, my foot started to swell. Yeah, and I started to get fever. Because I went to the doctor, they can't think more and more I getting worse. The doctor said there is nothing they could do to this.
1: You went to one doctor, more than one?
6: Plenty, can't even count them. And Bishop Oliver, the last doctor, tell me to Lance, he said he could admit me to give me surgery, the suspect's information. I was completely sick. And through the sickness, my relatives didn't want me. So I went up with my husband, we together. I was sick, he used to go to work, he come back, he thing and telling me to the doctor. One day he said that he's going to take me to the doctor when he come home. Anyway, when I think now, I had 2 tablets, them rot tablet, carbon. And I came home the day and I said, you know what, this is enough, I ain't able. Well, my husband used to drink a lot of rum, so I said, I pull one of the bottle with a tablet and I said, I'm going to use both and lie down.
1: To kill yourself.
6: Okay, and Pastor didn't get to pick up the rum, but I pick up my remote and I switched TV. And there was a program and the pastor was preaching and said, everything is about me. So I get a glass of water and I went ready to pray. But, Bishop,
1: so
6: I don't
1: you want to kill yourself,
6: yes, Bishop.
1: But then you turn on the TV.
6: Yes.
1: You saw the pastor, it's like he knew you.
6: Yes.
1: It's like he knew all that he was talking was about you. And then you said, you know, I'll not kill myself. And then you took the water and drank there.
6: Yes, Bishop, I took the water and I drank it. And from then, I don't know where to sleep. I fall down on the carpet and the glass break up to pieces. That's why I know I sleep. But when I wake up, it's my house by my husband. He come in and he said, what happened to you? And I said, nothing, just one. Take me upstairs. And I go and I sleep. Past about 12 o'clock the night, I wake up and I look down to myself. The first thing, the foot gone down. And I was passing the church and the lady said, no, go up. She said, took me up and some assistants come and take me up. Started to pray and the things that I was praying, it was true. And anyway, I start to come in to deliver my chain of prayer. I get good, I feel good. And I got well. The first thing, I got my healing. I got a very good job. And
1: so you came Friday to fight for your deliverance in the chain of prayer.
6: Yes.
1: And you also come on Sundays, drink the water.
6: Yeah, I come. Yes, all the meeting days I used to be here. And I got well. I got my job. I get healing first, then the job, then my marriage in the same year.
1: Because of that sickness, you could not get a job.
6: No, Bishop, I could not get a job.
1: So blessing after blessing.
6: Yes, Bishop, blessing after blessing. Things coming.
1: How's your life today?
6: Today, my life is blessed. I'm not need of anything.
1: Healed. Step
6: yes,
1: there.
6: Yes, I'm healed. I never, no swelling, no pain.
1: No pain.
6: I will get a slight headache. That's it.
1: God is blessing your financial life.
6: Yes, blessing me and my husband financial.
1: Yeah.
6: Yes, we don't lack of anything. Today, stop drinking. We live nice together.
1: New life, a blessed
6: yes.
1: family, blessed marriage. Yes. Amen.
3: In this manner, therefore pray, Our Father in heaven, hallowed be your name. Your kingdom come, your will be done, on earth as it is in heaven. Give us this day our daily bread. Please, close your eyes. It is now the moment of prayer.

our Lord and our God and our Father, in the name of your Son, the Lord Jesus Christ, we pray, my Lord, and we ask of you that you may bless and consecrate the life of those that are connected together for this prayer. Lord Jesus Christ, daily they are asking of you for healing, for freedom, for deliverance. So I pray that your hand may move, that your power may be manifest in their life, and your spirit may descend upon them. Lord, bless this glass of water, this bottle of water they hold. And when they drink of this water, let there be healing. Let there be freedom, and let there be deliverance. Lord, my God, I pray to you now that you may bless the life of the youth, the teenagers, that you may bless the life of those in a geriatric home, the adults, those in a hospital bed right now that underwent a surgery, those in a prison cell. May you bless and consecrate their lives and heal them. Bring, my God, deliverance and freedom, and let your hand move upon their life. I ask of you, my Lord Jesus Christ, that you may bless Guyana from coast to coast, from region 1 to region 10, with your spirit and with your presence. In the name of the Father, in the name of the Son, and in the name of the Holy Spirit, in Jesus' name, amen. Amen. You may drink now of this bottle of water, this glass of water, and be blessed by the best, in Jesus' name.

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1: My name is Bibisha Meza. My life was a complete mess. My financial life was a mess. My health was a mess. My family was in a mess. My financial life was in such a mess that I could hardly support my family. I was a single parent for over 20 years. And to maintain my children, my family, it was a struggle. I wasn't being able to buy the things that I need, buy to support my home, to supply food for my family, proper food, that is. And you know, to maintain my children, to send them to school, it was a struggle. It was hard to do things. It was hard to even maintain my home, like renovation. The home needed renovation. It needed maintenance to take care of. It was a struggle. When I get my salary, before I even reach home, the salary was finished. I don't know where the salary went. Because of the financial situation in the house, it was causing family problems. Family problems, separation, with my brothers, my mother, everybody. It was causing so much separation and so much, you know, disappointment, right way wrong. It reached to a point where suddenly my health started to deteriorate. I started to get sick, like so sick, totally sick. One morning I couldn't even get off my bed. I had to get the assistance of my mother to get off the bed. I was so sick, I went to several doctors. I ran many tests. I used many medication, but doctors couldn't find any complaint. My hair started to fall off. As I wash my hair, I would hold it in my hands and look at it, how my hair is falling off. I started to lose my complexion, get darker, like really dark, like literally black. I couldn't do anything. There were things that I couldn't even look at. Or if I look at it, it's like if I'm seeing my death in front of me. I begin to get fearful, and I had to make myself strong to overcome this. When I first came to the church, the first thing changes for me was my mentality. Because I had a mentality of the world. I didn't have a mentality to see spiritually. I started to change my mentality gradually as I become a faithful tither and be faithful, continue to be faithful. My life started to change. My financial life started to change. I started to progress. As I was working for a company for a long period of time, I was doing a job of like about 4 to 5 persons and only paid one person's job. I become to have the desire of having my own business. I went to the spot that I wanted my business to be, and I anointed that spot, the door of the spot that I wanted. And I said there, I said, God, you make a way. I don't have condition to have my own business, but you will make a way. Several months later, I was given the condition to open my own business at the same spot that was anointed. I started my business with about 2 or 3 items upon the shelf. It gradually grew and becomes popular in the heart of the city. Now it's the point that where my business has grown and my life also, my financial life has grown. I am now able to do the things that I couldn't done before for my family, for my home. I can buy the things that I want now without any difficulties. I can have, my house can have the best. I've learned to humble myself and forgive my family. My family and I are all back together. Health-wise, today I'm doing much better. I'm healed and I'm free from all this sickness. All the hair lost, everything has stopped. I'm a much better person today, health-wise. Shamiza's life today is a different life. I have a different mentality. I have peace, I have togetherness, and I have the Holy Spirit in my life.
2: My name is Gita, and before coming to the Universal Church, I was going through a lot of depression. Depression, sleepless night, family problems, and anxiety.

The reason why I was going through this problem is because of the unfaithfulness of my spouse. After the separation of my ex-spouse, I started to go through a lot of depression because I had to take care of my kids, send them to school, provide everything for them. My depression was very bad because I couldn't sleep at night. I had to use sleeping tablets. I had to go to the doctor every month to take medication. Although I was going to the doctor, I didn't find any help in the doctor. The anxiety, I couldn't walk far distance. If I walk far distance, I start to feel like a vibration in my heart, and I thought it was a heart problem. Well, the sleepless night, sometimes I have to get a tablet. If I don't use the tablet, I can't sleep in the night. Because of this problem, I was going through weakness in my body. I used to feel weak. I used to get a lot of headache, pain in my head, numbness in my head. The lowest point in my life when I was very sick, I couldn't go out and work, and I couldn't provide for my children. The family problem came by the situation that I was going through, because my family, when I in need of something, they had to help me, so it caused problems and argument in the family. Well, sometimes when I cannot provide, I feel that I'm not capable to take care of these children. That is why I feel that the problems came about, when I have to go and ask, and I feel bad about it sometimes. Well, I heard about the church. I had a friend, and she used to come to the Universal Church, and she always told me about the church. So when I was going to the doctor, I told her, and then she invited me to the church. Because of my situation problem that I was going through, I decided to take a decision and come to the church, because I wasn't getting help from nowhere. Well, when I came to the church, I spoke with the pastor, and he teach me to do a chain of prayer. And I keep doing the chain of prayer every day, from Monday to Sunday. I was there for 1 year in the church. Every day, I keep persevering, and I start to overcome where I start to sleep without using the sleeping tablets. I overcome the next one, the anxiety, and then I overcome the nervousness that I was going through this, and the spiritual problem also. Well, I take part in the chain of prayer. I took part in the campaign, and I keep persevering, and then I start to see a lot of changes inside of my health. I overcome every problem that I was going through. Anxiety, sleepless night, heart problem, whatever situation I think I had. I start to take the pictures of my family in the church and anoint it, and I start to pray for them. And eventually this situation, the family started united. We stopped getting quarreling. Today, my life is transformed, because I no longer get quarrel. I no longer get any family problem. Today, I have my own business. Today, I receive the Holy Spirit. My health, I no longer go to the doctor anymore for anything. I am healed from everything that I was going through. I have no more depression, no more anxiety, no more sleepless night. Those who are watching my testimony, I would like to advise you, dear, that whatever situation you're going through, come to the Universal Church and you will get help. Because the same thing God has done for me, He can do for you.

Deborah. Before I come to the Universal Church, my life was down, was messed up in every area. I come and I use my faith to join different training groups, and I start to see changes in every area, in my health, finances, family problems, every areas of my life. In one area, I was having spiritual attack with me and the family. Like in the night, we will wake up with marks on our skin, and I was in another religion. So when I see the marks, I will be putting raw rice and lime, and nothing will work. And then I start to use my faith and remove all of those stuff and start to pray in the right way and using my faith in the right way. There is when I overcome the spiritual problem.

before I start coming to the Universal Church, I used to go to another church, but I had always wanted my spiritual life to move further, how to pray different, but I didn't know how to do it. My sister wasn't well and she had got sick, but I always used to see the service on TV, but never want to look at the TV program. I always think like it was not something, because I had never known about praying over the water, bless the water and drink it. So I used to tell my sister, no, I don't want to look at that. I want to watch my own show. Eventually, situation had happened. My sister was not well. She was sick in her foot. We had tried many different purpose spiritual doctors and nothing didn't help. And a friend had invited us to the Universal Church. We started going and pastor had prayed for her, helped her in many ways. And eventually her situation had changed. And even during the process of going through all of that financial life, everything was done. But even after the prayers, she was delivered and set free. God has opened door for her. Her financial life has blessed. He had blessed her. She eventually got married. Like, it's like everything one after the other started happening after her life has been transformed and been delivered from whatever situation she was going through, because it was terrible. Even though sometimes you think that you're going to a spiritual doctor or try any other situation, you think that the situation changed. No, it ended up and get worse. She had even wanted to kill herself and wanted to give up, but I tell her, no, God will change our situation. Eventually her situation had changed. She got married and she have a good marriage life now.

0: My name is Nineva, and last year around November, I decided to go and do a checkup because I was having constant pain, like coming and going. It was happening for like a year or two. I never took it serious, but last year I decided to do the checkup. They found a cyst 3 cm size in my right size ovary, and they gave me some medications and told me to come back for the second checkup. So this pain will come and go, and even while using the medication, the pain didn't stop. So I decided to use my faith, coming on Sundays, drinking the blessed water. I used the holy anointing oil, and last Tuesday I went back for the results. They found nothing. The pain stopped. Even before I went back to the hospital, the pain stopped. And they said the cyst is gone. They didn't find anything.
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2: My name is Teresa Winter. Before coming to the Universal Church, my life was in a mess. It was very, very disturbed in the past. I was diagnosed with heart cancer. I did heart surgery in the hospital in a time of March month. And after doing the heart surgery, the doctor that did my heart surgery said it went well. Everything went well. As time passed, my sickness got worse, that the doctors did not know what was going on with my sickness. It just was being more and more on my health. I was in the bed waiting to get discharged, but did not get discharged. Why? Because my sickness got more and more worse. The things that came to my mind was, no, I cannot make it anymore. My husband was visiting me and encouraging me and say, yes, you could make it. At time, and I said, no. I told my husband to come to visit me no more. I cannot make it. It's better I die. That was the thoughts came to my mind when I was on the bed. As time passed, my husband was getting so frustrated with me being in the hospital, my children being home. And he went through depression that he started to drink. He didn't know what more to do. That time came when the doctors told my husband, My health is very complicated. It's very complicated. Only God could do what he have to do. We can't do anything anymore. During the time of my time in hospital, my husband used my business money or our business money to buy medications for me. The medications that was one of the most expensive is a bag of milk that worth $6,000. But I could not eat, I could not drink, nothing, not even water. The tube that used to go along with the milk, every time the milk finished is another sack. And that was the most expensive thing that I used to live on in the hospital. I would say approximately 1 million. It's over 1 million. Just on medications, not talking about side what my husband use, just medication was over 1 million. So the doctors invited my husband to bring my children to see me for the last. My husband did. He bring my children. I did not know anything. But the children came to visit me. His sister invited him to the Universal Church. And he decided now to say yes, to go to the church, to listen to the pastor, seek for advice from the pastor. The pastor advised him to come to church, use his faith, receive the blessed water, use it with faith, and he did it. Receive the oil. He did it as the pastor gave instructions. While I was on life support now, my husband bring the water. I was on dying bed. He said, "This water is from the Universal Church. You always wanted this blessed water. You always wanted this church." I feel happy. I feel that, yes, this is it. And I drank it. After getting discharged from the ICU to another room, I feel my life was regaining back. So after being discharged from the hospital, the day I got discharged, the doctors told me that I am a living miracle, because I was actually gone. They didn't know what more to do with me. I was gone. So after being discharged, I came home knowing that everything was done. My business run down and my life, like, now saying that, oh, I have to start back. But I continue with the faith that I used to watch the television. I continue watching the television program of the Universal Church, and I used to use the blessed water with glass. As the pastor or the bishop is preaching, I use my glass of water. I prayed with it, and that's where I got more faith to know that God do exist. Well, today I can say my life is transformed. My family is transformed. I was baptized. I made my choice that, knowing that I want to be saved more and to save souls, I had to baptize today. My family, my husband, my children are all in the Universal Church. Today my life is changed. My financial is blessed. And I am healed. I feel I'm real blessed. Because why? Now I know that there is a living God that is working in my life. And as how he is working in my life and my family life, he could also work in yours. NTN Radio, the pulse
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5: With the news, I am Ludini Yearwood. Good day. President Dr. Irfan Ali has reaffirmed his government's commitment to improving the quality of life in indigenous communities, saying Amerindian people must continue to play a central role in Guyana's development. The president made the remarks last night while delivering the feature address at the 2026 Amerindian Heritage Cultural Extravaganza at the Sophia Exhibition Center. The event marks the official start of Amerindian Heritage Month, which is being observed with a month-long program of cultural activities. President Ali said Amerindian people hold a special place in Guyana as the country's first peoples, and stressed that their contributions, traditions, and knowledge must be respected and preserved. He noted that indigenous communities have made significant contributions through their traditional knowledge, culture, and practices, particularly in the sustainable development and management of Guyana's natural environment. According to President Ali, the government has sought to demonstrate its respect for indigenous peoples, not only through words, but through significant investments in their communities. Youth in tourism, technology, and innovation will take center stage as Guyana hosts the Caribbean Tourism Organization's State of the Tourism Industry Conference, SOTIC. The conference will also give young people a platform to share their ideas on the future of tourism. In an interview with the newsroom yesterday, Caribbean Tourism Organization's representative Nicholas Scott said the next generation will have to build on the work already being done. Guyana will host the leaders in regional tourism when the conference takes shape from October 5 to 9 at the Pegasus Suites and Corporate Center in Kingston, Georgetown. It is being held under the theme Tourism Futures, Smart, Sustainable and Inclusive. Scott also said the conference's innovation hub will examine how technology can support the industry. Scott said tourism relies on data, and now destinations can include digital mapping and immersive experiences. He said World Travel and Google Street View are among those expected to showcase technology that can map destinations and trails. Construction of a new $500 million state-of-the-art Amerindian hostel is expected to commence shortly, delivering significantly improved temporary accommodation for hinterland residents traveling to Georgetown. Minister of Amerindian Affairs Sarah Brown Shadiq made the announcement during the official opening of Amerindian Heritage Month 2026 celebrations on Monday. The project fulfills a commitment made by President Dr. Irfan Ali and will provide improved accommodation for persons from hinterland communities who travel to the capital, particularly those seeking advanced and specialized medical care. The existing Amerindian Hostel continues to play a critical role in supporting residents from hinterland communities who require temporary accommodation while accessing services in Georgetown. In the region, ahead of the next week's reopening of schools, an additional $500 million has been allocated to ease Jamaicans' torment caused by drought and severe heat brought on by super El Niño weather conditions. Cabinet approved the measure on Monday, and Minister of Water, Environment and Climate Change, Matthew Samuda, provided an update to the media yesterday. He was speaking during a tour of a multi-billion dollar pipeline and rehabilitation project on Old Hope Road in St. Andrew. The minister stressed that if weather conditions improve, the funds will not be spent. However, he acknowledged that meteorological forecasts indicate that the situation is not likely to improve anytime soon. And finally, on the international scene, the heads of NATO and the European Commission have warned that Russia is growing increasingly reckless and vowed to respond to a new normal. Russia has rejected German accusations that a drone carrying explosives deliberately targeted a Ukrainian cargo plane on August 4. The drone was defused by a robot, and a second drone is thought to have collided with another cargo plane. A third drone was reportedly found 10 days later at the airport, which is an important NATO hub and is regularly used by Ukrainian Antonov transport aircraft. It was not until yesterday that the German government said police investigations and intelligence finding had proved that Russia was behind the incidents. And that's the news for the moment. The details can be found at newsroom.gy. I'm Zina Yearwood. Back to the scene.
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0: And say in a pleasant good afternoon and welcome down to Music Mazo on the Midweek Party. It is September the 2nd, 2026. DJ Golden Charlie here keeping your company on the Pulse of Guyana, 89.1 FM. Shouting out once again to everyone locked in or out of Guyana, wherever you're locked in from. Ficardi. As usual, some great vibes here for you. We're going to kick things off with some chutney vibes and then we're going to head into some soca. So you know what you have to do, keep those volumes up and just enjoy.
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4: 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Of course, Music Maza, it's the midweek party. 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

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Diamond Insurance time, 16 hours 5. Good afternoon, Guyana. Welcome to your, well, Wednesday afternoon rush hour show on NTN Radio. This is 89.1 FM. My name is Veronica. I'm with you until, well, 6 p.m. or 18 hours. I trust that you've been having a wonderfully whimsical Wednesday so far. It is the second day in the month of September. And I trust that if you're celebrating a birthday today, you're having the best time. A special good afternoon greeting is going out to the rock community 592. How y'all doing? I trust all is going well. Did you know the giant anteater is one, well, actually the giant anteater is one of the Guyana's most protected species? Well, as development expands, these remarkable animals may occasionally pass through residential areas, including communities along the Ogle to Eccles Highway. If you see one, do not try to harm, chase, capture, or kill it. Keep a safe distance and allow it to move on naturally. Remember, interfering with a protected species is an offense that can result in hefty fines and imprisonment. Wildlife sightings can be reported to the Guyana Wildlife Conservation and Management Commission via WhatsApp on 690-9453. That number once again is 690-9453. All right, folks, we've got great musical selections lined up for you this afternoon. Thanks for tuning in and happy Wednesday to you. Halfway through the work week. Second day in the month of September. What's going on? What are we doing? What's up for dinner this afternoon? Are we cooking? Are we dining in? Are we dining out? Shout out to the folks who might be on their way home, you know, taking their children home from work, well, from school, taking themselves home from work. Whatever it is that you're doing on the outside. Thanks for tuning in and happy Wednesday to you. We've got great musical selections lined up for you right now. So enjoy.

So up next, we've got the voice of Miss Olivia Dean. This one is specially requested and dedicated to my good friend, Miss Oma. Oma, how you doing? What going on? I hope you're having a terrific and a wonderfully whimsical Wednesday afternoon.

right, folks, time check for you. 16 hours, 24. We'll check in with your headlining stories for today. For those of you who might not have had a chance to peruse the daily newspapers, because you're just busy on a Wednesday, it's fine. I got you. In your headlining stories for today, $41.7 billion. Oh my God. Channeled into hinterland development over 5 years. Okay. President Ali highlights continued focus on expanding development and opportunities and cautions against players seeking to gain political mileage. Also in your headlining stories, 5 tourism businesses gain global exposure through meaningful travel map. That's 5 Guyana-based tourism businesses have been added to Tourism Cares Global Meaningful Travel Map. That's a thing. Also in your headlining stories for today, Finance Minister witnesses historic IDB lab loan signing with PAS Cargo. President Ali to lead 2-day cabinet outreach in Region 10. GPL secures land for new Georgetown substation in MOU or Memorandum of Understanding with MNCC. CCJ shuts down latest attempt by Mohammeds to delay extraction hearing. New U.S. $35 million Wismer-McKenzie Bridge set to open by October 5. And finally, state denies fault in deadly Madia Secondary School dormitory fire. For full details of these and other stories, you can check out the Guyana Chronicle. The news in detail, compliments of Newsroom Guyana, comes up at 17 hours or 5 p.m. We'll check in with your hourly weather forecast, yeah? It is currently 31 degrees on the outside with mostly sunny conditions, and sunny conditions are set to continue for the rest of the day with wind gusts up at 25 kilometers per hour. The sun will set in Georgetown at 17 hours 59. That's at 5:59 p.m. So go ahead and plan your outdoor activities accordingly. Are you going for a walk this afternoon? Are you getting those steps in? I hope so. Whatever outdoor activity you've got planned, I hope you take a couple seconds and, you know, inhale some fresh air and have a good time on the outside.

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2: 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You're tuned in to your Wednesday afternoon rush hour show. Of course, this is NTN Radio, 89.1 FM. Good afternoon to Sunil from Sunil's Body Work Solutions. Good afternoon to Mr. Raymond. Good afternoon to Miss Beryl. How you doing, girl? And everyone else tuned in on the outside, happy Wednesday afternoon to you. I trust that you're having a wonderful day so far. I'm going to pull this particular selection up from the top. It is the voice of John Mayer. Half of My Heart. 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
1: 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You're tuned in to your Wednesday afternoon rush hour show. 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Stay tuned in for the news in detail. Coming up, compliments of Newsroom Guyana. By the way, did you know that the Barbies River Bridge is going to be closed to vehicular traffic tomorrow, Thursday, at 8 hours 10? Yep, they'll be closed to vehicular traffic tomorrow, Thursday, September 3rd, at 8:10 a.m., and they'll remain closed until 9:40 a.m., okay? So plan your travels accordingly and be safe as you're navigating the roadways. And, of course, you can find the Barbies River Bridge's schedule published on their website. That's barbiesbridge.com.

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1: With the news, I am Lizzie Yearwood. Good day. A female pedestrian was killed in a road accident on the number 67 public road currently in Berbice yesterday afternoon. Police said the accident occurred at about 4:00 p.m. and involved motor lorries GAF6180 and GAE8823 and the pedestrian, whose identity has not yet been established. The woman sustained injuries and was taken to the number 75 public hospital, where she was pronounced dead on arrival. Eight occupants of GAF6180 were also taken to the hospital for treatment of minor injuries. The drivers of both lorries are in police custody as investigations into the circumstances surrounding the accident continue. The ban on the MV Kanawaima has been lifted following technical inspections and the vessel's compliance with requirements set by the Maritime Authority of Suriname, MAS. The Guyana government said the ferry service between Guyana and Suriname will resume today, August 28, 2026, under its regular schedule. The immediate priority will be transporting passengers who were left stranded during the suspension. The government said Guyanese and Surinamese authorities worked over the past several days to address the requirements needed for the vessel to return to service, while maintaining public safety as the priority. The temporary suspension had disrupted travel between the two countries and caused inconvenience for passengers. Guyana and Suriname will continue discussions on the subsequent dry docking of the Kanawaima and the provision of a replacement vessel with the aim of ensuring a smooth and uninterrupted ferry service. Detectives in Regional Division No. 6 are investigating the circumstances surrounding the death of 29-year-old Police Corporal Javier Adrian of Kildinan Village, Quarantine Berbice. Police said the incident occurred at about 6:45 p.m. yesterday at the corporal's residence. Adrian was reportedly found unresponsive on the upper flat of the building. Police ranks and the crime scene technician visited and processed the scene. A preliminary examination of the body revealed no visible marks of violence. He was taken to the Port Morant Public Hospital, where he was pronounced dead on arrival by a doctor. The body is currently at Ramu's funeral parlor, awaiting a post-mortem examination. Police said investigations are ongoing to determine the circumstances surrounding the death. Further afield, U.S. President Donald Trump's administration is working on a deal to lock in long-term access to some of Venezuela's crude reserves, Reuters resources have said. The agreement, which insiders said could be signed and made public soon, is expected to operate in a way that would let the government secure a group of Venezuelan oil fields to be developed by American companies, with the resulting supply guaranteed for the U.S. A separate source said a lease was in consideration as the legal model to make the deal work, with a further auction or tender to allocate each one of the fields among U.S. producers. A list of 17 fields in negotiation seen by Reuters includes green fields in the vast Orinoco Belt, combined with mature areas in Lake Maracaibo, some of which are currently operated by a small Chinese firm whose contract was signed during the administration of former President Nicolas Maduro. And on the international scene, at least 17 companies linked to illegal Israeli settlements in the occupied West Bank hold United Kingdom public sector contracts worth more than £2.1 billion, an Al Jazeera investigation reveals. The findings came as more than 140 UK Labour MPs are calling on the government to ban trade with illegal Israeli settlements, a move Prime Minister Andy Burnham is considering. Al Jazeera's analysis of procurement records, company filings, and corporate disclosures found that businesses named by the United Nations over their involvement in illegal Israeli settlements, the companies those businesses ultimately own or control as subsidiaries, have secured contracts across the British public sector, including in areas such as road maintenance, transport, emergency services, and driving licenses. You can get breaking news and sport at newsroom.gy. I'm Lizina Yearwood. Thanks for listening.
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1: 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Well, more than one, but we can do many, many things for you. In the meantime, enjoy

0: all starts with one. 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One thrill. 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One deep breath. One leap of faith. One day to remember. Or one night to forget. One moment. One crazy, average, everyday, fabulous life. 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Just one. Make your move. It all starts with one. 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

0: all starts with one. One promise. One thrill. One first time. One deep breath. One leap of faith. One day to remember. Or one night to forget. One moment. One crazy, average, everyday, fabulous life. We get one life. Just one. Make your move. It all starts with one. GTT is now One Communications. 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
1: 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We have got the answer for you when it comes to your communications need. I want to thank you so much for listening. Now, I say goodbye to you. Take care. Have a good evening, everybody. Remember, this is 89.1 FM with big personalities such as Randy and myself. Take care, everybody.

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I love this song, These Dreams Go Out, when you close your eyes. 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
1: 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We are going to have a great time today, and you're going to enjoy every music we have. 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And of course, if you're looking for wholesale services, we can do so also. Get in touch with our main office. Our main office on Camp Street. I was thinking here for a minute. And Guy Oil can sit and discuss with you. If you're a business and you're looking for wholesale facility, we can certainly facilitate you. 56 service stations in all three counties. 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

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Always keep it locked right here because we have got great stuff for you. 56 Service Station, we're home of Super 95 and more, and that's how we do gas. Of course, we're an extension of the government, so we can afford to give you gas at an affordable price. We're also home of Castro Oil. 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